0: mer av musikken du liker. Radio Norge.
1: On a warm summer's evening, on a train bound for nowhere, I met up with a gambler. We were both too tired to sleep, so we took turns of staring out the window at the darkness till boredom overtook us.

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It's like 10,000 spoons when all you need is a knife. 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And isn't it ironic?

0: 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Så har vi startet spalten. Visdomsord fra Shaman Durek.
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2: You just have to be a baddie, no matter what. And no one can tell you anything. Like, it doesn't matter what they say, because every day you have to slay. And if they're unhappy about it, then they can watch from the sidelines, because you were meant to be fabulous. Never forget that.
0: Mwah! Mwah! You were meant to be fabulous. So, husk det da.

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It's hydromatic. Why, it's a greased lightning.